train from Chicago to Częstochowa will be arriving shortly. Please proceed to platform 1.

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1: Dragon Slayer, a fantasy adventure where you become a valiant knight on a quest to rescue the fair princess from the clutches of an evil dragon. 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

Dragon's Lair. You control the actions of a daring adventurer finding his way through the castle of a dark wizard who has enchanted it with treacherous monsters and obstacles. Dragon's Lair. Dragon's Lair.

mysterious caverns below the castle, your odyssey continues against the awesome forces that oppose your efforts to reach the dragon's lair. Lead on, adventurer. Your quest awaits.

cat that won't cop out when the message you're all about. Chef. Right on. You see, this cat Chef is a bad mother. Shut your mouth.

Man was born to love, though often he has sought, like Icarus, to fly too high, and far too lonely than he ought, to kiss the sun of east and west, and hold the world at his behest, to hold the terrible power to whom only gods have blessed.

thing I used to find very depressing and discouraging was after years of avoiding the phone because it never used to stop, was coming home after about 4 hours and looking at the answer machine, seeing no messages.

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0: Breaker 19, are there any Smokies with ears on?
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1: If you want to smoke, you good buddy.
0: Breaker 19, are there any Smokies with ears on?
1: If you want to smoke, you